his face. 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He left his fortune to some guy he barely knew. His kids were mad as hell.

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2: 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It appears by its own numbers, the U.S. government seems insolvent. It's reported that the Treasury shows about $6 trillion in assets and over $47 trillion in liabilities. Add it all up, and it looks like the U.S. owes more than $130 trillion it doesn't have. 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
1: The Rave presents All 60 next Thursday, July 9th. 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
5: The U.S. Treasury quietly released its official financial report for 2025. It appears by its own numbers, the U.S. government seems insolvent. It's reported that the Treasury shows about $6 trillion in assets and over $47 trillion in liabilities. Add it all up, and it looks like the U.S. owes more than $130 trillion it doesn't have. 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
1: Today, clouds with occasional sun, as well as high temperatures near 74. Look for winds from the north near 15. Tonight, partly cloudy conditions with a low of 64. Expect north winds at 10. Tomorrow, mostly clear skies and high temperatures in the upper 70s. Mild and pleasant tomorrow night, lows near 61. On Tuesday, clear skies, temps staying in the upper 70s, lows in the mid 60s. Wednesday, partly cloudy skies with highs in the mid 80s and winds shifting southwest to 10 miles per hour.

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0: Let's count them down, y'all. My name is Fitz. That's F-I-T with a Z. And it's time to play the hits. Welcome to the most impactful countdown in country music. This is the Country Top 40 and the Let Freedom Sing 4th of July weekend. Hope you've had an amazing holiday weekend so far. I'm coming to you loud and proud from deep in the heart of Texas, ready to celebrate 250 years of America. America. And I'm ready to count down the biggest country hits in the world. So kick back. Load up your plate with some hot dogs and potato salad. Pour your favorite drink. Let's keep this celebration going. Of course, last week, it was Ella Langley at the top for the second week in a row with Be Her. She drank.

0: Last weekend, Ella Langley's Be Her was sitting at the top of the countdown, number one. But the big question is, does she make it two weekends in a row at number one? Or is somebody ready to take over the top spot? There is only one way to find out. So we got to kick off this countdown right now. Let freedom sing.
1: Number 40.
0: You're going to love this one. The Lubbock, Texas-based Flatland Cavalry makes their CT40 debut right now.

0: Kicking things off at number 40 on the countdown, it's Flatland Cavalry from Lubbock, Texas with Never Coming Back. First time these guys have ever cracked the CT40 countdown. And I know for a fact, because they sent me a message on Instagram, they are partying in Lubbock, Texas this weekend. So let's give them a big old Fitz welcome to the family. And it is 4th of July weekend. We're doing Let Freedom Sing. And I'd say that's one heck of a way to light the fuse. Up right now, Jackson Dean checking in number 39 with Make a Liar.
1: I ain't coming to your house.

Jackson Dean hanging out at number 39 this weekend with Make a Liar. And you got Fitz playing all the hits on the Country Top 40 with a really cool story behind this next song. Kevin Powers says this song wasn't easy to write. He and his co-writers spent hours chasing ideas before somebody asked one simple question. Who taught you how to move on? And then the whole room stopped. And then they knew they had it. That became the heartbeat of the song. As we celebrate CT40's Let Freedom Sing weekend, here's one that's going to light up your speakers. Kevin Powers and Shaboozey coming in hot at number 38 with Move On.

0: Kevin Powers and Shaboozy remain at number 38 again this week with Move On. Still plenty to come as we celebrate CT40 with Fitz's Let Freedom Sing Weekend. And we're working our way toward the biggest song in country music. But first, Stephen Wilson Jr. shares the best advice he's ever gotten from a shirtless hillbilly. And I'm going to tell you something right now. You got to trust me. Sometimes the best life lessons come from the folks who couldn't care less what anybody thinks. So don't go anywhere. Stephen Wilson Jr. is hanging with me next.
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0: Parker McCollum and Killing Me with another weekend at number 37 on the countdown. And if you've ever wondered why Stephen Wilson Jr.'s music hits a little bit different, it's because he writes about the people who made him who he is. And his dad was one of those guys who'd do anything for anybody. He could fix anything, you know what I mean? Just a good old boy. And as you're about to hear, he also provided a whole lot of material. Check this out.
1: Well, my dad loved helping people, and I inherited that from him. And, you know, he would love that he's helping so many people. I always joke he would give the shirt off his back if he was wearing one. And he was one of those hillbillies that was shirtless, you know, like 60% of the time.
2: That's right.
0: I wish I could take off my shirt 60% of the time. But that's why we love him. He is so unique. Stephen Wilson Jr. up right now with Gary, number 13.

0: There's Gary from Stephen Wilson Jr. on CT40's Let Freedom Sing. Hope you're having a great weekend. He was number 36 last week and now number 36 again this weekend.
1: Hey, it's Ashley McBride. Have a happy and safe 4th of July.
0: Thank you, Ashley. And you definitely got to be somebody when somebody like Garth Brooks invites you to become a part of the Opry family. But Ashley McBride fits that mold to the T. And she's up right now this weekend, number 35, with What If We...

0: What if we don't? From Ashley McBride, extending her stay at number 35 by another week.
1: Country Top 40.
0: That's right. We're going to keep the fireworks going on CT40's Let Freedom Sing and Fitz playing all the hits because we're making our run toward the number one song in country music. And coming up, Chase Matthews is going to open up about the moment he realized he'd taken his independent career as far as he could go. What happened next changed absolutely everything. So stick around because we're going to share that story with you after this.
2: Doug.
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9: The U.S. Treasury quietly released its official financial report for 2025. It appears by its own numbers, the U.S. government seems insolvent. It's reported that the Treasury shows about $6 trillion in assets and over $47 trillion in liabilities. Add it all up, and it looks like the U.S. owes more than $130 trillion it doesn't have. 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
2: Welcome back to CT40's Let Freedom Sing, 4th of July weekend. You got Fitz playing all the hits, playing the songs hotter than the grill in your backyard right now. And you know, Chase Matthew built this thing the hard way before he even signed a record deal. He already had millions of fans, hundreds of millions of streams, and he was selling out shows on his own. But he says there came a point where he knew he needed another gear to reach country radio and the mainstream. And the good news? He says Warner never tried to change who he is. They just helped him get there. And now he's living that dream, hearing his songs on country radio while staying true to himself. And number 34, here's Chase Matthew with Holden.

down from Chase Matthew doing another weekend at number 34 on the Country Top 40 with Fitz. And don't forget, at the bottom of the hour, check this out, y'all. A very, very special moment in my life. I'm going to be singing Proud to Be an American with the Lee Greenwood. That's the one. And I'm proud to be an American. That one. We're going to sing it together. I can't wait for you to hear it as we continue with the Stephenville, Texas songwriting machine, Hudson Westbrook. Stepping up to number 33 with the song he wrote with his producer, Lucas Scott, and co-writer, Bo Bailey. Here's Hudson with Painted You Pretty.

0: Justin Westbrook right there with Painted You Pretty, holding on tight at number 33 again this week.
1: Hey, everybody, it's Hudson Westbrook. Have a happy and safe 4th of July.
0: Thank you, Hudson, and I think we are all having a great weekend celebrating America's 250th birthday so far. But I just have to take the patriotism to the next level, if you don't mind. In just a couple of minutes, I'm going to share one of my most American dream come true bucket list country moments. We're going to invite a musical legend in to sing one of the most American songs of all time. And I'm going to join him at the mic. I got a very special CT40 Let Freedom Sing Spotlight coming up.
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3: Today, clouds with occasional sun, as well as high temperatures near 74. Look for winds from the north near 15. Tonight, partly cloudy conditions with a low of 64. Expect north winds at 10. Tomorrow, mostly clear skies and high temperatures in the upper 70s. Mild and pleasant tomorrow night, lows near 61. On Tuesday, clear skies, temps staying in the upper 70s, lows in the mid-60s. Wednesday, partly cloudy skies with highs in the mid-80s and winds shifting southwest to 10 miles per hour.

And I hate to say it, but we're fresh out of fireworks, too. Well, almost. Still got 32 of the biggest songs in country music to play you on CT40's Let Freedom Sing. Coming in at number 32 this weekend, Shane Proffitt with Long Live Country.

0: Prophet, Long Live Country, spinning a repeat week at number 32. And I got to watch Shane perform at his very first arena show at Dickey's Arena in Fort Worth, Texas. And you should have saw his face when he was standing in this massive arena. Such a cool moment. And another amazing debut on our hands right now from the Reverend Roll himself, Mr. Jelly Roll. And the number 31 song, it's called Hands Up.
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It's a brand new debut called Hands Up from Jelly Roll, checking in at number 31. And welcome to CT40's Let Freedom Sing. 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But in the spirit of celebrating all the most patriotic parts of America for her 250th, we're going to do something a little bit different this week. 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

0: Bud, and myself. That's right. All brought to you by T-Mobile. If you've lived in America for more than about 15 minutes, chances are you know every word to God Bless the USA. You know, it's one of those songs that feels like it's always been part of our country's story. But Lee Greenwood actually wrote it in the early 80s because he wanted to put his love for America into a song that could bring people together. And ever since, it has become the soundtrack to 4th of July celebrations and patriotic moments all across this great country. So when Lee Greenwood stopped by the CT40 studio recently, there was no way I was passing up the chance to sing a little of it with the man himself. Check this out. And God bless the USA.
1: And I won't

Yes, we did it. One of my country bucket list moments of a lifetime. That was Lee Greenwood and myself performing a live version of God Bless the USA for You right here on CT40's Let Freedom Sing. And I hope you enjoyed it. All brought to you by T-Mobile.

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3: The U.S. Treasury quietly released its official financial report for 2025. It appears by its own numbers, the U.S. government seems insolvent. 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
5: Thanks for hanging out with us on the Country Top 40 with Fitz. CT40's Let Freedom Sing. And I do want to say this right now. Look outside your window. The freedom you are experiencing at this moment was brought to you by the proud men and women who served this country. And don't you ever forget it. Thank you so much for everything you've done and sacrificed. Hope you're having a fantastic 250th birthday, America. Wherever you're listening, we're just getting warmed up. And we've still got 30 songs left before we reach number one.
7: Number 30.
5: 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Here's Blake Shelton with Let Him In Anyway.
8: Ain't it

Such a powerful song. I love it, Blake. Blake Shelton's Let Him In Anyway, hanging on at number 30 for a second straight week. And you know, just behind every great artist is somebody who believed in them long before the rest of the world did. And for Russell Dickerson, that's always been his wife, Kaylee. She stood by him through the tough years and has even helped bring his music videos to life. More than his biggest fan, I would say she's been his teammate from day one. And that's what it's all about. And number 29, here's Russell Dickerson doing his WrestleMania on CT40's Let Freedom Sing with Worth Your...

Now make it worth your while. Russell Dickerson going up to number 29. And check this out. Another big event coming up for Alexandra Kay later this month. The TikTok

Viral sensation turned country music superstar. She's going to be opening up the night for John Party at Kid Brewer Stadium out in Boone, North Carolina. For now, she's taking the CT40 main stage by storm at number 28 with Straight for the Heart. Ready?

Straight for the Heart from Alexandra Kay with her third week in at number 28. And now it's one of my favorite parts of the countdown, where we honor the ladies in this world who deal with life head on and with fire in their eyes. And there ain't nothing stopping our CT40 fierce female. 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No. And on this Independence 250th birthday of America, we're celebrating a woman who's proving that courage can change the world. Her name is Alana Asak Hurley, and she's an Alaskan Native leader who spent years standing up for her people, protecting the environment, and making sure future generations have a voice. And her work just earned her one of the world's highest environmental honors, the Goldman Environmental Prize, often called the Green Oscar. And she's doing her part to make Alaska and keep Alaska beautiful. And here's what makes this even more incredible. For the first time ever, every single winner this year was a woman. Talk about leading by example. So here's to Alana Hurley and to every woman who's making the world a little bit better, one brave step at a time. The human heart can do anything. And she's proved that to the entire world. She's got a heart like a truck. I never

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10: From Liberty, Missouri, all the way up to Freedom, Pennsylvania. We're playing you the hits this weekend on CT40's Let Freedom Sing. And my name is Fitz. I'm the dude playing those hits. With a guy who apparently used to love shooting bottle rockets when he was a little kid. Yes, he says bottle rockets are his jam. And he will be shooting them off this weekend. Matter of fact, I think he's doing it right now. He just sent me an Instagram. Riley Green, he's got number 27 with Think As You Drunk.

Riley Green making a move. Think as you drunk. Climbing two spots this weekend to land at number 27. And if you're celebrating CT40's Let Freedom Sing 4th of July weekend, just remember, maybe don't take song titles as life advice, if you know what I mean. As we keep this countdown rolling, Graylin James has been building some serious momentum with one of my favorite titles on the charts. Checking in, number 26, here's Water at a Wedding. Well,

0: Dustin Lynch going up 2 to number 25 with Easy to Love. Coming up on CT40's Let Freedom Sing. If you could go back and give your 20-something-year-old self, you know, any piece of advice, what would you say? John Party had an answer ready, and honestly, it's pretty dang good. Stay with us.
1: And Doug.
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5: 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Oh, boom.
6: Thank you, Lainey. We love you, girl. And broadcasting and streaming to you loud and proud, deep in the heart of Texas, playing you the sounds of freedom this weekend with a very interesting collaboration. Lainey Wilson and John Mayer, they have number 24 with Phone.

0: Lainey Wilson and John Mayer. Did you ever think you'd see a day where John Mayer would be going country? Jumping up two to number 24 with phone, keys, wallet. You know, we all have those moments where we look back and think, man, if I only knew then what I know now. So I asked John Party what he'd tell the younger version of himself, you know, the guy chasing a dream with a whole lot of grit and not much else. And his answer was simple, very, very honest, and probably something that we could all stand to hear. Check this out.
1: I would just be tough on him. I say, you know what? You're doing the right thing. The competitiveness is never going to change. The drive to be the best you can is never going to change.
0: Wow.
1: So just keep doing what you're doing. Keep it in between the lines. Learn from your mistakes. And keep moving forward.
0: John Party with

John Party's Boots Off, kicking up another spot this week, moving to number 23, making our run toward the number one song in country music. Low Cash up next, number 22 with Raw.

stars of the country top 40 when my father passed away recently. It was Low Cash who stepped in and said, "Hey, Fitz, we got you. We got you, man. I love him." Wrong Hearts from Low Cash, backing up two places to number 22.

0: For the countdown, we're about to head into the CT40 vault for the most star-spangled trip through the most patriotic hits in country music. And it all starts in the year that the Cobra Kai Dojo learned to fear the crane kick. Remember that? Danielson! Get a little Karate Kid on you in a couple of minutes. We're going down to the vault after this.
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16: Expect cloudy periods tonight with a low in the mid-60s, and we'll have a north wind at 10. Tomorrow features bright sunshine with high temperatures near 77 and north winds continuing near 10 miles per hour. Clear skies tomorrow night with lows near 61. Come Tuesday, expect plenty of sunshine and similar highs in the upper 70s. Wednesday should bring partly cloudy conditions and highs in the mid-80s with winds turning southwest at 10. Looking ahead to Thursday, rain showers with around half an inch likely, high temperatures near 82. Look for west winds at 10.

0: Say So from Dan and Shay, moving up two to number 21. And my friends, how are you? My name is Mr. Fitz. We're getting ready to have a big old trip. We're going to grab some fireworks. Got the grill grilling. Got the hot dogs hot dogging. We're about to travel to the most patriotic songs in country music right here in the CT40 Vault. And as always, your ticket to the vault is brought to you by my friends at O'Reilly Auto Parts, your professional parts people. Just going to walk in front of our brand new eye retina scanner. Because I'm the only person in the world with access to this place. Oh, man, that is bright. Hello.
1: Hello, Fitz. Please step in front of the retina eye scanner.
0: All right, I'm just looking at the beam.
1: Merry 4th of July.
0: Yes, it's happy 4th. Happy Independence Weekend to you. That's right, that's how we say it.
1: Why? Merry means happy.
0: I don't know. It's just, you know, it's just how we say it. Just a saying. Merry, happy 4th of July Independence Day weekend.
1: Are we going to do fireworks?
0: You know what? Yes. I think that sounds great. You got a deal. Just don't burn down the vault.
1: Access granted.
0: And there we go. We are in. And follow me over here, folks. We're going to go to the year that Daniel LaRusso decimated the Cobra Kai with one kick in the smash hit movie, The Karate Kid. Fear does not exist in this dojo, does it? The average price for a home in America was just, are you ready for this, $79,000. And the Winter Olympics had us all waving the Star Spangled Banner. And to make it a little more red, white, and blue, Waylon Jennings was cranking out what some have called

0: called the perfect tribute to the USA.
1: Promise and then follow through, America.
0: From the year 1984, that was Waylon Jennings with America. And Follow Me This Way. Yes, everybody looks wonderful in their red, white, and blue attire. Moving on now 27 years toward the present. And we see the birth of everybody's favorite research tool, Wikipedia. Plus, we got this incredible flag-waving single from Brooks and Dunn.

2001, that was Only in America. Brooks and Dunn's 16th career number one. And Follow Me This Way, Follow Me Over Here. There we go. We're walking. Time to get the fireworks out. Moving up another 6 years toward the present to a song that Josh Turner wrote with Sean Camp and Patrick McLaughlin. It's a song celebrating the sounds of the 4th, and you know I got to play this one right now. Somebody bring me a

Josh Turner from 2007 with Firecracker. And I can't believe it, folks. That's going to do it for the Red, White, and Blue journey through the hits in the CT40 vault. But don't worry, I'm going to be right here. You know we always get to hang out in the vault, same time, same place. I'll see you right here next weekend. As always, your ticket to the vault was brought to you by my friends at O'Reilly Auto Parts. 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And I'm going to need your help right now. We got to grease up these hinges on this massive independence freedom-sized door to the vault. Let's slam it shut. Give me a little help. Come on, a little more. There we got her.

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0: Fits, and I hope you're soaking up this 4th of July weekend, whether you're hanging out by the lake or chasing fireworks or just kicking back with your favorite people. Thanks for making me part of your celebration. We've officially reached the halfway point of the countdown, and just like the grand finale lighting up the night sky, things are about to get even bigger. There's only 20 songs left standing between us and this week's number one country song in the world. So grab another burger, top off that sweet tea, and let's keep this independence party rolling.
1: Number 20.
0: We got another Georgia boy in the house. Zach John King, originally from Fayetteville, Georgia, stepping up right now with Get to Drinkin'. Now he

King moving up a spot to number 20. We get to drinking. And you know what? I really love this next song because it takes the whole blame the ex country music tradition and it sort of flips it upside down, you know? Instead of pointing fingers at all the guys she's dated, Lauren Elena says, you know what? Maybe I'm the common denominator. And you got to respect that kind of honesty. It's a whole lot of fun. Here come Lauren Elena and Chase Matthew with All My Exes. Checking in this week, number 19.

Lauren Elena and Chase Matthew climbing three spots this week to number 19 with All My Exes. Fitz playing all the hits. And on this 4th of July weekend, I want to throw this out to you. Did you know that Americans are expected to eat around 150 million hot dogs over the holiday weekend? That is enough hot dogs to stretch from Washington, D.C. to Los Angeles more than five times. So if you're standing over the grill right now, you're definitely not alone. As we get back to the hits, Zach Top, South of Sanity. He's holding on at number 18 on CT40's Let Freedom Sing.

Zach Topp spent another weekend at number 18 with South of Sanity. And I'll tell you something about Luke Bryan. He's never been shy about loving a good party anthem. And he says this one checked every box the first time he heard it. Here's Luke Bryan turning up the energy right now with Country. And she knows it at number 17.

0: because there's so much craziness, right, happening in this world. It's so important to hear the good stuff because good feels good. And on the way, I want you to imagine being a kid who has never been to a movie theater before, right? And a summer field trip gets canceled, hearts are broken, and then one police officer quietly steps in and changes everything. That's all coming up next in the good stuff on CT40's Let Freedom Sing with Fitz. 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
0: 40. I'll tell you what, the only thing hotter than what's coming off that grill are the 40 biggest songs in country music, and we're playing them right now on CT40's Let Freedom Sing. You got Fitz playing all those hits. Right now, Stella Lefty's turn to sing. Here she is, number 16, with Boston.
9: Oh, no.

0: just love that song. She's such a sweet girl. Boston from Stella Lefty. Shooting up faster than a Roman candle on the 4th of July weekend. Moving up 5 to number 16. And with that jump, she gets the blue ribbon for the Leap of the Week award. So, and you know, I'm probably going to throw in some fireworks as well. So wherever you are, at home, at work, in the car, listening on your radio station app, I could really use your help right now. Let me grab my air horns. And we're going to give Stella Lefty a big old attagirl.
1: Attagirl.
0: Your Leap of the Week was brought to you by T-Mobile. You know, the most valuable things in life usually aren't things you could buy. They're the stories your grandparents told you, the family name you carry. Maybe it's a piece of land that's been in the family for generations, or the values somebody loved you enough to pass down. And that's what this next song is all about. It's the story of four generations, where they come from, what they stood for, and what they leave behind. Here's Hardy, Morgan Wallen, Eric Church, and Tim McGraw with MacArthur at number 15.

0: Morgan Wallen, Eric Church, and Tim McGraw right there. What a lineup with MacArthur at number 15 for the second week running. And now it's time for the good stuff because I believe in the good stuff because good feels good. And it's all brought to you by T-Mobile on CT40's Let Freedom Sing.
1: That's the good stuff.
0: And this is a story that reminds us all that there's still some incredible people doing incredible things every single day. And with it being 4th of July weekend, this one feels just right. In Phoenix, 144 middle school students were supposed to go on a movie summer field trip until the funding fell through and the trip was canceled. And for many of those kids, it would have been their very first time ever stepping inside of a movie theater. And that's when school resource officer Sean Reevy stepped in. He rented out an entire theater, and he paid for every ticket, plus popcorn, drinks, all the candy, all out of his own pocket. So why? Because he wasn't about to let those kids down. Before the movie started, he asked for just one thing in return. He told the students, someday, when you have the opportunity, just do something kind for somebody else. And there you go, folks.

0: Yeah, all about those good vibes on this 4th of July weekend by Chris Jansen right there, released in 2019, became one of his signature number one hits on the country top 40 countdown. And all of that good stuff was brought to you by my friends at T-Mobile. Coming up on CT40's Let Freedom Sing weekend, what is more America than hitting up Las Vegas? Well, before you go, George Burge has a Vegas gambling system that's either absolutely brilliant or completely bonkers. Either way, it takes about 30 seconds to find out if he's having a good weekend. All the details after this. 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
7: There you go. What's up, John? Happy 4th of July weekend to you. Hope you're enjoying your freedom this weekend. And you know what? I know you're listening to yourself on the countdown right now. You got number 14 with Kid Myself. This is John Morgan.

0: Kid Myself from John Morgan, clocking in at number 14 again this weekend. Fitz playing all the hits. And, you know, everybody's got their own strategy when they hit up Las Vegas. Some folks set a budget, some chase their losses, and some pretty much donate their paycheck to the slot machines. But my buddy George Burge, well, he's got a system that's so simple, it might just be the smartest thing I've ever heard.
1: What I do is when I get to Vegas, I walk into the casino I'm staying at, I go to the first roulette table that I see, and I put $100 on black. If I win, we're gambling that week. If I lose,
0: you're done. You have the power to do that. You have the power to really cut it that quick.
1: So I'm not gambling this week. Okay.
0: I kind of love that. One spin, one decision, and the rest of the weekend is already figured out. Now, whether that's discipline or just, you know, a really fast way to find the buffet, I'm going to let you decide on that one. Here's George Burns.

0: Ride. Throwing it in reverse and going back one to number 13. And up now, give me the official going to the chapel music right here.
1: Going to the chapel and we're gonna get
0: the now soon to be married Taylor Swift checking in with I Knew It, I Knew You from Toy Story 5. She's got number 12.

0: Taylor Swift right there, y'all. And she's moving up one more to number 12 with I Knew It, I Knew You from the amazing Toy Story 5 movie soundtrack. Coming up on CT40's Let Freedom Sing, it's your fan favorite segment, Music with Memories. 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So if you've ever had a song instantly take you back to a moment in your life, you're going to love this one. Your Music with Memories is after this.
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9: Expect cloudy periods tonight with a low in the mid-60s, and we'll have a north wind at 10. Tomorrow features bright sunshine with high temperatures near 77 and north winds continuing near 10 miles per hour. Clear skies tomorrow night with lows near 61. Come Tuesday, expect plenty of sunshine and similar highs in the upper 70s. Wednesday should bring partly cloudy conditions and highs in the mid-80s with winds turning southwest at 10. Looking ahead to Thursday, rain showers with around half an inch likely. High temperatures near 82. Look for west winds at 10.
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13: Welcome back, y'all, to CT40's Let Freedom Sing. My name is Fitz, and I was born to play the hits, and this guy was born to sing them. Here's Kenny Chesney celebrating his freedom on the countdown this weekend at number 11 with Carry On.

Johnny and Carry On, spending a second weekend at number 11. And do you have a special song in your heart with your special memory attached to it? Because you know it's time for your CT40 fan favorite segment, Music with Memories, all brought to you by T-Mobile. And we're about to find out how a country song became part of somebody's life story. This week it comes from Emily. And Emily says, "What's up, Fitz? Every 4th of July, my dad would load us all into the back of his old pickup, throw a couple of lawn chairs and a cooler in the truck, and we'd drive out to this hill overlooking the river to watch the fireworks. And every single year before the fireworks started, he'd play one song, Chicken Fried by the ZBB, the Zac Brown Band. And we would all sing every word at the top of our lungs. And the tough part is my dad passed away 3 years ago. But now my husband loads up our kids, and we drive to that same hill. And before the fireworks begin, we play that same song. My kids never got to know their grandpa the way I did, but because of that song, somehow, they still do. He's with us. So could you please crank it up for us right now? Sincerely, Emily Dewebber, Owensboro, Kentucky."

memory and what a song. Zac Brown Band's Chicken Fried, released to country radio in June of 2008. And by December 6th of 2008, it became the band's very first country top 40 hit. And you know what? That's exactly what Music with Memories is all about. A song may only last 4 minutes, but the memories attached to it can last a lifetime. So what about you? Do you have a special song in your heart with your special memory? Send them to me right now. Facebook, Instagram, TikTok, Country Top 40 with Fitz. And at the very top, make sure it says Music with Memories, all brought to you by T-Mobile.

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6: 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And I hope you're having an incredible 4th of July weekend. Maybe you're out on the lake, hanging out by the pool, firing up the grill, chasing fireworks with the family, or just hitting the road with the windows down and the Country Top 40 turned up. And I just want to say to all of our CT40 family across the country dealing with this brutal summer heat dome, I'm thinking about you. Stay hydrated. Throw on some sunscreen, find a little shade when you can, and let us keep you company wherever you're celebrating America's birthday, because you know what time it is. It's top 10 time.
8: Hey, man, it's Jake Carver in Birmingham, Alabama. We're about to get wild in the woods out here celebrating America's 250th. Woo! Yeah, man. But before we get going, man, get us warmed up with Kane Brown. Love that song, Woman. On a country top 40. Happy 4th, man. Make sure you keep all the fingers God gave you.
9: Number 10.
6: Thank you, Jake. I appreciate it. That is some amazing advice. Everybody, this weekend, let's keep our fingers, all right? Let's keep our fingers. Kane Brown stepping up right now at number 10 with Woman.

0: Kane Brown slipping back one spot this week to number 10 with Woman. And you know, some of life's greatest lessons don't come from a textbook. They come from getting up before the sun, putting in an honest day's work, and earning every single paycheck. Before Bailey Zimmerman was selling out arenas, he was working on a gas pipeline. And he says those long days and hardworking men around him taught him lessons about humility, grit, and never taking success for granted. Check this out.
1: Well, I think, you know, doing the gas pipeline stuff, and I just learned that nobody's going to do anything for you. You know, if you want something that you got, you just got to go out there and get it and work harder than everybody else, or you won't get that thing that you want, you know. And that's what I feel like a lot of, you know, some of the artists fail when they sign a record deal, because if you let, you know, them just do what they know what best to do, they're going to stick you in this box that's, you know, worked for the last 10 years. And then, you know, you're not you anymore. So it really just taught me that when, you know, when I sign my record deals and I sign all my stuff, it really taught me like to make sure I'm always in control of what I'm doing, and that it's my vision that we're putting out, the songs that I love. You know, I'm not getting, you know, hassled to put out this song because it'd be a favor for this. You know, it's all the music I put out, I love. And, you know, it just taught me to work really hard and work harder than everybody else. And, you know, it will show at some point.
0: That's classic Bailey right there. Work hard, trust your gut, and don't let somebody else write your story for you. Chevy Silverado is on right now. Here's Bailey, number 9. Why?

Bailey Zimmerman moving up a spot this week to number 9 with Chevy Silverado. And I thought this was pretty cool to share with you on this Let Freedom Sing weekend. The Liberty Bell in Philadelphia, Pennsylvania, hasn't actually been rung on Independence Day in more than 175 years because of its famous crack. That's right. It's got a famous crack. Instead, every 4th of July, it's honored with 13 symbolic taps, one for each of the original 13 colonies that helped launch this great nation. It's pretty cool, right? As we get back to the hits, Luke Combs has the next one. As we keep rolling through the top 10, here's Be By You, number 8 on CT40's Let Freedom Sing.

on CT40's Let Freedom Sing with Fitz. And after the break, we're going to be talking about an artist who has gone from newcomer to one of the biggest names in country music in what feels like the blink of an eye. Megan Maroney isn't just having a moment anymore. She's becoming a major force in country music, and the numbers prove it. And I'm going to tell you why everybody's talking about her when we come back to CT40's Let Freedom Sing.

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Welcome back to CT40's Let Freedom Sing. And I got to give a shout out to Corey Kent right now because he has a 95 Ford Bronco. And I actually have a 96 Ford Bronco. So Corey Kent and I, we're connected. Here's Corey and Co. Wetzel right now. They're at number 7 with Rocky Mountain Low. That-

Eric Kent and Co. Wetzel holding steady at number 7 this week with Rocky Mountain Low. And you know some of the best country songs come from taking a tough moment in life and turning it into something that really makes people feel stronger. And that's exactly what Megan Maroney says she loves to do. She takes heartbreak, doubt, or insecurity, sort of flips it into an anthem people can't wait to sing at the top of their lungs. And she says seeing entire crowds, guys included, shouting every single word back to her is one of the coolest parts of the job. So go ahead and sing along. Here's Megan Maroney with Beautiful Things on CT40's Let Freedom Sing. Number

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13: Expect cloudy periods tonight with a low in the mid-60s, and we'll have a north wind at 10. Tomorrow features bright sunshine with high temperatures near 77 and north winds continuing near 10 miles per hour. Clear skies tomorrow night with lows near 61. Come Tuesday, expect plenty of sunshine and similar highs in the upper 70s. Wednesday should bring partly cloudy conditions and highs in the mid-80s with winds turning southwest at 10. Looking ahead to Thursday, rain showers with around half an inch likely, high temperatures near 82, look for west winds at 10.

bringing you the red, the white, the blue, and all the country. Happy 4th of July weekend from CT40's Let Freedom Sing with Fitz. And you know, the artists who stick around are usually the ones who aren't trying to be somebody else. They're just being themselves. And that's Ella Langley in a nutshell. She says, if she is asking you to spend 3 or 4 minutes listening to one of her songs, then she owes you the truth. No pretending, no chasing trends, just honest music. And that's why we love her. I'm a proud Ella fella. And I think that's one of the biggest reasons fans connect with her. Here's Ella Langley with Be Her, number 5.

want to take a moment right now to personally thank Ella Langley for sending me an XLT extra large tall t-shirt that says Ella's Fellas. It arrived in the mail last week, and I think I'm going to be wearing it every day of the summer. Be Her from Ella, moving back from the top spot where she's been now for 2 weeks, dropping back 4 to number 5, which means there's a brand new number 1 coming up. And check this out. It's a double shot of Ella right now. So all you Ella's Fellas and Ella's Bellas, time to listen again. This time she's doing it with Morgan Wallen, number 4, I Can't Love You Anymore.

0: Kayla Langley and Morgan Wallen on the rise up one spot to number four with I Can't Love You Anymore. You're checking out CT40's Let Freedom Sing, and my name is Fitz. And don't go anywhere, because after the break, we're going to be lighting the fuse on the biggest part of the countdown. We've reached the final three songs on CT40's Let Freedom Sing weekend, and a brand new number one is ready to explode at the top of the charts after this.
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0: Country Top 40. Happy 4th of July weekend. It's CT40's Let Freedom Sing and Fitz playing all the hits. Even got a bald eagle right here in the CT40 studio sitting right by me. Yep, I'm not kidding. Her name is Patsy. Patsy? You want to say hi to everybody? See, I told you. Things been getting loud throughout the entire show. Just really excited about this weekend, obviously. We're getting back into it right

Morgan Wallen moving up one spot to number three this week with Don't We? And if you don't mind, let's check in with TikTok right now. Just got a message from Sarah H underscore Texas from Tyler, Texas. And she says, hey, Fitz, how do they make fireworks do all those crazy colors? All right, Sarah, it's actually pretty cool. Fireworks are packed with tiny pellets actually called stars. And those stars create the colors. And different minerals burn different shades, like strontium makes red, copper makes blue, and barium makes green. And then a lift charge launches the shell into the sky. A timed fuse burns on the way up, and then boom! Everything explodes at just the right height into those incredible patterns that we all love. So this weekend, while you're watching the fireworks, you're really watching science put on one amazing show. And now all the fireworks shows are pretty much laid out and programmed by the computer. Pretty amazing as we get back to the hits. Jason Aldean right now with this week's number two song, Don't Tell on Me, on CT40's Let Freedom Sing.

0: Don't Tell on Me from Jason Aldean, coming up one to number two on the countdown. You're checking out CT40's Let Freedom Sing, and hang on for me just a second. Do me a favor. Listen really closely. Can you hear it? Way off in the distance? Number one. I know you could hear it. That's because we're just moments away from revealing the brand new number one country song in the world. 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
0: We're back to the hits with Fitz on CT40's Let Freedom Sing, and we've got just one more item of business to scratch off the list. Yes, one more little warm-up. We just can't play the biggest song in the world without warming up, all right? And if you've been with me for a while, you know I like to do this little warm-up to number one, all right? So important, especially on 4th of July weekend. All brought to you by Sleep Number. And on this weekend in particular, I'm thinking about the big dog daddy, TK, the late and great Toby Keith. And when you hear Toby Keith's courtesy of the Red, White, and Blue, it's really easy to think it was written in the songwriter's room somewhere, but it wasn't. Toby wrote that song in about 20 minutes on the back of a fantasy football sheet just days after the September 11th attacks. And the song was inspired not only by 9/11, but also by the loss of his dad earlier that year, a proud Army veteran who flew the American flag in his front yard every single day. And here's something a lot of people don't know. Toby originally never planned to release the song. He thought it was just something he'd perform live. But after playing it for military leaders, he was encouraged to record it because they believed Americans needed to hear it. Nobody could deliver patriotic pride quite like Toby Keith. So as we celebrate America's birthday, number 250, we also celebrate an artist that we miss dearly and a song that's become part of the soundtrack of 4th of July weekend. Here's Toby Keith with courtesy of the Red, White, and Blue, your warm-up to number one. Yeah.

0: That's your warm-up to number one from the one and only Toby Keith with courtesy The Red, White, and Blue. And the song was released on May 27th, 2002. And by July 20th, 2002, it had climbed all the way to number one on the country top 40 countdown. It also crossed over to the Billboard Hot 100, peaking at number 25, becoming one of Toby's biggest crossover hits at the time. And that warm-up was brought to you by Sleep Number. 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Oh, happy birthday, America. 250 years old. And you know what? Every artist reaches that moment where they got to decide, play it safe or take a chance. And that's exactly where Josh Ross from Canada found himself. He says this next song didn't really sound like anything else on country radio, but he couldn't quit thinking about it. I mean, the hook, everything, the lyrics were just stuck in his head. Something just felt right about it. Turns out, trusting his gut may have been one of the best decisions he's ever made.
1: Yeah, I mean, from having Single Again where I wrote it, it was like, do I take an outside cut? And I had some other stuff that I'd wrote that I really loved, but my buddy Christian had sent me this song. All the writers on the song hadn't had a radio song before. It just felt fresh. It felt different than what was on the charts, and I loved that. And the second thing that I really loved about it was like, the lyric is actually really sad, but it was a fun up-tempo song. And I always say if you're like not listening to the words, it would feel like just an up-tempo, fun party rock-ish kind of country song. And to have that element of it like actually being about a subject that's sad but still feel good, I really loved. And it just felt really honestly fresh to me. And I'm very glad that we went with it versus something else. So,
0: and man, we are so glad he trusted his gut. A song that's equal parts heartbreak and sing-along. It's connected with country fans all around the world. Here's Josh Ross with Hate How You Look, number one in country music.
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1: It's CT40's Let Freedom Sing, and Josh Ross, Canada's own, moving up one spot to claim this week's number one position with Hate How You Look. And Josh, man, congratulations to you. You're the coolest dude in the world from all of us over here at the Country Top 40. To your songwriting team, Nicholas Sonato, Chris McKenna, Jessica Farron, and Christian Yancey. Great job, y'all. Unbelievable job, and many, many more.
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1: And that is how we count them down from number 40 to number one on this week's presentation of CT40's Let Freedom Sing with Fitz. 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They do the calculations. And I want to give a shout out to our staff, including Cody Culberson, the notorious DEP, Deborah Evans Price, Nick Allen, Drew Brownfield, and Scott Mahalik. The Country Top 40 comes to you each week from the good folks at North Star Audio, and we do it all from the original, the OG, CT40 Studios, deep in the heart of Texas. I am Fitz, everywhere on social media. You can find me at Facebook, Instagram, TikTok, at Country Top 40 with Fitz. Can't wait to see you next weekend. We're going to see if Josh Ross is going to do it again with Hate How You Look. Have a great 4th of July weekend. Be safe. Keep your fingers, keep your toes, and I'll see you next weekend for all the hits. And remember to think big, because you're thinking anyway. And who's better than you?
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But he walked up and said, what'll it be? 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He didn't reach around for the whiskey.

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1: weather. Through the early morning, expect cloudy periods and lows near 64 with north winds around 10. Today looks like clear skies with high temperatures near 75 and northeast winds near 10. Tonight clear with lows in the low 60s, north winds at 10. Tomorrow, plenty of sunshine with highs in the low 80s. Looking ahead to Wednesday, sunshine once again, along with high temperatures near 86 plus, winds turning southwest at 10. Come Thursday, rain showers with about half an inch likely, highs reaching the low 80s, and we'll have west breezes near 10.
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1: Through the early morning, expect cloudy periods and lows near 64 with north winds around 10. Today looks like clear skies with high temperatures near 75 and northeast winds near 10. Tonight clear with lows in the low 60s, north winds at 10. Tomorrow, plenty of sunshine with highs in the low 80s. Looking ahead to Wednesday, sunshine once again, along with high temperatures near 86 plus, winds turning southwest at 10. Come Thursday, rain showers with about half an inch likely, highs reaching the low 80s, and we'll have west breezes near 10.

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1: Through the early morning, expect cloudy periods and lows near 64 with north winds around 10. Today looks like clear skies with high temperatures near 75 and northeast winds near 10. Tonight clear with lows in the low 60s, north winds at 10. Tomorrow, plenty of sunshine with highs in the low 80s. Looking ahead to Wednesday, sunshine once again, along with high temperatures near 86 plus, winds turning southwest at 10. Come Thursday, rain showers with about half an inch likely, highs reaching the low 80s, and we'll have west breezes near 10.
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1: weather. Through the early morning, expect cloudy periods and lows near 64 with north winds around 10. Today looks like clear skies with high temperatures near 75 and northeast winds near 10. Tonight clear with lows in the low 60s, north winds at 10. Tomorrow, plenty of sunshine with highs in the low 80s. Looking ahead to Wednesday, sunshine once again, along with high temperatures near 86 plus, winds turning southwest at 10. Come Thursday, rain showers with about half an inch likely, highs reaching the low 80s, and we'll have west breezes near 10.
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0: Reed and Chelsea with you.
1: Oh,
0: Monday
1: my gosh.
0: After the weekend. How are we doing here?
1: The Mondayest Monday in a while. I'm fried. I don't know about you.
0: I'm tired. Yeah, I'm tired. Yeah. It comes with the territory, though. I mean, if you come out of this weekend not tired.
1: I know. Did you do it right?
0: Yeah. That'd be a little bit interesting.
1: Yeah.
0: But the 250th came and it went. But I also think of it as it's the 250th year. You know what I mean? Like,
1: oh,
0: in some ways.
1: Party on.
0: I don't think all these 250 signs are now going down today.
1: Right.
0: I can't believe, and you said this probably a month ago, people put 250 on everything.
1: I know.
0: I mean everything.
1: It's wild.
0: And good for them. I love it. Celebrate the country. Got Team USA playing tonight, so plenty to get to. But yeah, if you're dragging today, you are definitely not alone.

0: She's Chelsea. I'm Reed. Chelsea, I want to give you a little something here for... So the 4th of July comes and goes, right? Here's what's interesting. Congress voted for independence on July 2nd, 1776.
1: Oh, Reed.
0: No. The party's not over.
1: Oh.
0: They adopted the written declaration on July 4th. That's why we celebrate that. It wasn't widely printed immediately. Copies were handed out on July 5th.
1: Okay.
0: The Pennsylvania Evening Post was the first newspaper to print it July 6th.
1: Oh.
0: The Liberty Bell rang in Philadelphia on July 8th.
1: Oh, my gosh. Okay. We have four more days of vacation here, everybody.
0: That's Wednesday this week. Only John Hancock and Charles Thompson actually signed it on July 4th. Most of the others signed it August 2nd or 3rd. So everybody puts all this on July 4th.
1: Really?
0: But actually, this was not a process. And you think back in the late 1700s, I mean, this wasn't like DocuSign the thing. You know, there's a lot of stuff that had to happen.
1: Mm.
0: So this is why I said it's the 250th kind of anniversary. That shouldn't just be Saturday, now we're done. So my point is, keep that patriotism going, okay?

0: having a record here.
1: Hey, it's Reed and Chelsea with you. Made those tomahawks on the grill this weekend. That's an expensive steak. That's a lot of steak. Big old bone. Chelsea thinks it's a bit absurd.
2: Oh, man.
1: But it just...
2: it's too much.
1: It's instinctual. You know, I've said this before. You put a tomahawk on the grill, it gets that sizzle going. It's like, you feel really good. That and a beer was great. If you did burgers, brats, hot dogs, all sorts of great stuff. Hope you got to do it this weekend. Hopefully,
2: potato salad.
1: Hopefully the weather was good enough for you to get the things in that you wanted to get in. But it's a Monday. Chelsea said this is the Mondayest Monday we've had in a while. And I think that is
2: fair. In a while, yeah.
1: I think that is very fair.
2: It's all right.
1: So I asked you this on Saturday, and you just rolled your eyes. You know, will you and I see the 300th anniversary? You know, that put us in our early 80s?
2: I say yes.
1: I'd like to hope so. I would like to think so.
2: My brain just doesn't work that way.
1: My brain, that hit my brain a week ago. I was like, I wonder if we'll see the 300th.
2: Okay, Reed.
1: But you got to live in the moment, too. I hope you were able to this weekend.

0: early morning. Expect cloudy periods and lows near 64 with north winds around 10. Today looks like clear skies with high temperatures near 75 and northeast winds near 10. Tonight clear with lows in the low 60s, north winds at 10. Tomorrow, plenty of sunshine with highs in the low 80s. Looking ahead to Wednesday, sunshine once again, along with high temperatures near 86 plus, winds turning southwest at 10. Come Thursday, rain showers with about half an inch likely, highs reaching the low 80s, and we'll have west breezes near 10.
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0: Hey, it's Reed and Chelsea with you. Chelsea, my family, I believe, has some Belgium heritage.
1: Oh.
0: Belgium heritage. But I don't know if that's for sure true. I've got to check with my dad on that. That would be on my dad's side. It was kind of, we always thought we were like Belgium or Dutch, but then they went over and I think it was not the case.
1: Okay.
0: There's some history there. Anyway, U.S., Belgium tonight, World Cup, 7 o'clock. It's funny because when they're in the group play, and I said this to you, it's like, so if they lose, they still get in. Yep, they lost Turkey A and whatever. But when you're watching against, you know, when you're watching in a game like last week, Thursday night, or Wednesday night it was. Man, so long ago.
1: I wonder why it's so long between because they have to travel to a different place.
0: And they got
1: a lot of
0: games, and it's very fatiguing on these players, I would think. But it's like tonight, you know, it's win or done. And as an American, it's like, okay, you know, I'm in. I mean, that's the March Madness. That's the NFL thing. But when it's like, so if they already won the group, even if they, yeah, they already won the group. That's tougher to get into.
1: Yeah.
0: The other thing that you get this British or sort of English kind of flavor to it, you know, somebody described a kick as delightful. And never in my life,
1: really,
0: as an American sports fan, have I ever had, I don't think anybody call anything in the NFL, NASCAR, delightful. Like, that was a delightful

0: And she said it with this British accent. And I was like, yeah, you don't get that.
1: The commentator.
0: Yeah, it was the studio analyst.
1: Oh.
0: The thing that got me too is, so teams submit, the countries submit like three songs to FIFA to pick to play if they win. And then FIFA picks the ultimate song and it becomes kind of your anthem. So Take Me Home Country Roads by John Denver is the one that the U.S. has. And when they played that after the win last Wednesday, I think it was in the 49er stadium, and everybody's singing that, and the coach is going nuts, and the players right. sing it. And they pick a song like that, you know, Living on a Prayer, Bon Jovi, that type of song. It's easy to sing. They were maybe going to do Sweet Caroline.
1: Oh, that's a good one.
0: But hearing Take Me Home Country Roads, I was like, this is pretty cool.
1: It's kind of
0: funny. I kind of got the goosebumps.
1: Really?
0: And I was
1: Reed.
0: Like, I got to say, I'm kind of getting...
1: Look at you, Reed.
0: But the thing about it I know is, this is the reality, I'm not watching MLS. I'm not going to be up at in the middle of the night watching Premier League. Like, that's not going to happen.
1: Yeah.
0: So, you know, as much as you're kind of hooking me, I know it's going to fade. But I'm okay with that.
1: Okay.
0: You know, I'm going to be a soccer fan for however long this goes. And I hope it goes after tonight.
1: Mm.
0: And then see in 4 years. Well, they got the Women's World Cup. They're very good. Team USA and the Women's is very good.
1: Yes.
0: But it is kind of like, you know, just let me know when the World Cup's on.

0: Hey, it's Reed and Chelsea along with you. Hope you had yourself a phenomenal 250th 4th of July weekend. Hope you got to do some grilling. Chelsea and I did a decent amount of grilling. I got that skillet insert, so I did make pancakes for the kids, and you do bacon on there.
1: Yeah.
0: There's a lot of ways you can do bacon, but Chelsea, you got to admit, that's pretty special.
1: Oh, it's very special. It's delicious. And I love that the smell is all outside. I do like the bacon smell. But you know what I'm saying about the bacon smell in the house for like day two? It's like, I'm good.
0: Same with fish.
1: Yes.
0: No, bacon smells so great. But yeah, when you get up the next morning and it's like, no one's making bacon, right? No, that's from yesterday.
1: Right.
0: A trick my brother taught me with bacon is, like a lot of these meats, let it sit out and get somewhat to room temperature. Now, you know, I'm bacteria growing. But if you do that, the bacon won't shrivel up. Mm. You take those big long strips out, and then by the time you're done with it, they've shrunk into these little... That's because you're hitting it cold. You want to do... And then you just kind of bring it up to temperature more slowly.
1: Really?
0: Yeah, you put bacon cold in a scorching hot pan, that thing's going to shrivel up into nothing.
1: Wow, I didn't know that.
0: Mm-hmm. And you know this, make your scrambled eggs slow too.
1: Low and slow.
0: Much better, yep.

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0: Country music news. All right, so later I want to play a clip from Jordan Davis. Talks about what he likes doing for 4th of July. I hope everybody had a great 4th of July.
1: Okay.
0: He talks about he likes grilling out for people, likes cooking, among other things. And grilling out for people can depend on who you're grilling out for.
1: Oh, because
0: you get somebody who kind of comes over to the grill, they got opinions, they're kind of watching over you.
1: Yes.
0: I've always tried to be respectful of the person grilling. You can look at it.
1: Yep.
0: You can say it smells good or looking good.
1: Mm-hmm.
0: But you never tell your grandpa, you never tell your father-in-law. It depends on your relationship with your dad.
1: Yep.
0: You never critique a brother-in-law on form or any of that.
1: Yeah.
0: Now, I will say, and I will not say who it is, and it's not your family.
1: Oh.
0: But I have been to a situation where I'm not touching that food.
1: Is it your family? Can't say.
0: I'm not going to say. But I have been to a barbecue.
1: Okay.
0: Where that meat's not cooked.
1: I've never had that situation.
0: Too hot on the outside. There's no way those brats are getting cooked on the inside.
1: Really?
0: My dad's listening. He knows exactly what I'm talking about.
1: Okay.
0: And I'm not going to give any more details because I don't want to give...
1: I did roll my eyes when Reed was like, I need a meat thermometer. I'm like, oh, jeepers. But really, as a mom, not that I don't trust Reed, and it's like, well, you know what?

0: it looks like and all that. It's just good to know it's cooked through. You're good to go.
1: I wouldn't trust myself. And if you follow any of these chefs on like any of these platforms, they're like, get a meat thermometer. Don't kid yourself.
0: Yeah.
1: You got these people doing the wrist thing. It's like, well, here's medium. Here's medium. Stick a thermometer
0: in.
1: Yeah, how soft your wrist is can kind of say how soft the meat would be.
0: Goodness, really?
1: You're not a Michelin star chef. Get yourself a meat thermometer.

0: our chef, get yourself a meat thermometer.
1: Yes.
0: And make sure you're getting that chicken up to temperature. A pork.
1: Come on, everybody.
0: Because you don't want any of that hitting you the next day.
1: Oh, my gosh.
0: You know what I'm saying, Chelsea?

0: She's Chelsea. I'm Reed. Chelsea, I just want to, I know you roll your eyes at this kind of stuff. Okay. A little 4th of July stuff.
1: Okay.
0: Not to go morbid.
1: Oh, no.
0: 3 U.S. presidents died on July 4th.
1: Really?
0: John Adams and Thomas Jefferson both died on July 4th, 1826. The same day, John Adams and Thomas Jefferson. That was the 50th anniversary of the Declaration.
1: Really?
0: Crazy. James Monroe died on July 4th, 1831, 5 years later. Calvin Coolidge is the only U.S. president born on the 4th of July, 1872. Isn't it funny how
1: it's fascinating
0: we look at the 4th of July?
1: Yeah.
0: Like when I was in school and it was at the end of the year and you're just kind of wasting time, let's face it, you've taken all the tests and you can't do anything new because the teachers don't have time to grade it.
1: Yep.
0: So we would do these quizzes, but they were fun quizzes. And one of the quiz questions was, does Great Britain have a 4th of July? And of course, all of us wrote, no. It's like, well, yes, they do have a 4th of July.
1: Oh, so they were just trying to trick you.
0: It was one of those questions where it was like,
1: do they have a 4th of July? Yes.
0: Yes.
1: Do they have
0: a 4th
1: of July? Celebrate
0: the 4th of
1: July? No.
0: Of course not. So we all took it as, and I remember that one. So
1: oh
0: if you ever get
1: gosh.
0: Asked that in a bar or something, you know, you can win that
1: trivia.
0: Yeah, you can win that trivia bet.

0: She's Chelsea. I'm Reed. Something that Chelsea does a great job of is figuring out things for the kids to do. The kids will come up to me and say, you know, Daddy, do we have this? And I say, that's a question for your mother. Daddy, do you know where my favorite shirt is? I say, I don't even know what your favorite shirt is, son. So Chelsea does that. And Chelsea always has water balloons on standby in a package in the drawer.
1: I bought them on clearance, but okay.
0: Well, they're always there. And when we have it like a hot weekend like we had.
1: Yeah.
0: You do a water balloon fight with kids. That's fun.
1: Although I do like the new reusable water balloons. So if you don't know what I'm talking about, check those out. Because then you don't have to clean up the rubber out of the yard and then you miss some and you feel bad about it and the environment, all that. So I do like the reusable ones.
0: Yeah, they kind of snap in half.
1: Right, they're magnetic.
0: Yeah, it's pretty cool. But there's something about hitting someone with a real water balloon.
1: Mm-hmm.
0: That is good. If we ever have a water balloon fight with Chelsea's family, her mom inevitably gets hit in the face.
1: Yeah, so she said no more.
0: Yeah, Chelsea hit her in the face once.
1: No, I did not.
0: I thought you did.
1: I literally threw one up in the air, like in the middle of a bunch of people, and she walked into it.
0: So you threw it and hit her in the face, just to be clear.
1: No.
0: Brother-in-law hit her in the face.
1: Okay.
0: These things happen.
1: We
0: though.
1: Need to be positive here.
0: You know, it's like I tell Brielle, you know, don't run with the big dogs if you don't want to get bit. You know, that's going to happen sometimes.
1: Oh, okay.
0: But Chelsea, we did the water balloon fight. To Chelsea's point, if you cut your lawn and then do it, it's better because if you got the tall grass and the little balloons.
1: And you do want to get them out.
0: You do want to get it out. Yeah, you do. For sure.

0: else?
1: World Cup.
0: Last year I was a
1: little. Who are we playing? Week. I don't even know.
0: It's all right. I got you. I'm going to get you all set up here. Last week I said some stuff about soccer that I stand by.
1: You were negative.
0: Well, I just said as an American watching soccer, I see some things that are a little bit different. But let me go positive. Okay. I got to tell you what. And Tom Oates is a great sports writer in the state, retired now, but still does some things. And I heard him say something that I thought was so right. And he said, you slap an American jersey on something, you're probably going to be able to get me to a TV screen.
1: Mm-hmm.
0: And when I was watching the United States and I DVR'd it so I could really sit down and watch it, I'm like, I'm into this.
1: Did you fast forward at all?
0: Not through the game, but I was working
1: really?
0: On my computer. I mean, I wasn't, you know, but the announcer would say, and I would
1: pay attention.
0: And I went to some soccer games at the University of Wisconsin.
1: Uh-huh.
0: When I was part of the student radio station, I actually did some broadcasts for men's women's soccer. So I know more about soccer than you would think because you got to learn how to do that when you're going to be a broadcaster, even as a student. But I'm watching, I'm like, dang, I'm into this. Like Canada, Morocco was on Saturday, right? You sit down and it's like, I just don't care. Even if it's Canada, I'm just like, I don't care.
1: Okay.
0: U.S. is playing. I don't know these guys, except one or two that I've heard of.
1: Yeah.
0: I'm like, okay, dang, I'm into this.
1: USA.
0: The thing about not knowing the time, okay, so you don't know exactly how much time because they never stop the clock.
1: Oh, okay.
0: And as much as I complained about that last week, I have to say that when you're watching soccer, I'm trying to be like, okay, let me be respectful of this game. There adds an element of interestingness to, I don't know how much time is left. And I always know at the NBA, I always know at the NFL, the NHL, you know in baseball, how many outs are there. To not know, it's kind of an interesting element to it. I don't know that I like it.
1: Okay.
0: But I respect it.
1: I'm going to have to watch and see what you're talking about.
0: The other thing about soccer that I must give it credit for, it's slow at times. But they never stop. In hockey, you can get a couple license calls. I mean, there's a lot of skating around. You know, in NASCAR, if there's a crash, it takes them 15 minutes to clean the thing up. In soccer, they get that ball, they go.
1: Right.
0: Goes out, they throw it in. You know, corner kick takes a little bit to set up, but and the free kick when they scored, I was like, dang, that's pretty cool.
1: Yeah.
0: So I'm into it tonight, 7 o'clock Central.
1: Okay.
0: Again, winner, you're done. So let's go here. This is, if you're not into it now, and by the way, it's in Seattle. Got an uncle out there. Maybe the best soccer community, they say, in the United States.
1: Oh, really?
0: Yep. Big soccer following out there. So try and watch some of it tonight. See if you can get into it because I'm into it.
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0: This morning, mostly sunny conditions and high temperatures in the mid-70s. Expect northeast winds at 10. For tonight, clear skies with lows near 60, north winds around 10. Tomorrow brings wall-to-wall sunshine, highs near 80. Tomorrow night, mostly clear skies with lows in the mid-60s overnight. Wednesday, mostly sunny skies with highs in the mid-80s, lows approaching 70, and winds shifting to the southwest at 10. Then Thursday, a good chance we'll see rain and thunderstorms, temperatures remaining in the mid-80s, lows settling into the upper 60s, with southwest winds at 10.
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2: 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So do we. You'll never have to say goodbye to us because we play the most country every day.

0: Country music news. All right, Chels, later I want to play a clip from Jordan Davis. Talked about what he likes doing for 4th of July. I hope everybody had a great 4th of July.
1: Okay.
0: He talks about he likes grilling out for people, likes cooking, among other things. And grilling out for people can depend on who you're grilling out for.
1: Oh, because
0: you get somebody who kind of comes over to the grill. They got opinions. They're kind of watching over you.
1: Yes.
0: I've always tried to be respectful of the person grilling. You can look at it.
1: Yep.
0: You can say it smells good or looking good.
1: Mm-hmm.
0: But you never tell your grandpa. You never tell your father-in-law. It depends on your relationship with your dad.
1: Yep.
0: You never critique a brother-in-law on form or any of that.
1: Yeah.
0: Now, I will say, and I will not say who it is, and it's not your family.
1: Oh.
0: But I have been to a situation where I'm not touching that food.
1: Is it your family? Can't say.
0: I'm not going to say. But I have been to a barbecue.
1: Okay.
0: Where that meat's not cooked.
1: I've never had that situation.
0: Too hot on the outside. There's no way those brats are getting cooked on the inside.
1: Really?
0: My dad's listening. He knows exactly what I'm talking about.
1: Okay.
0: And I'm not going to give any more details because I don't want to give.
1: I did roll my eyes when Reed was like, I need a meat thermometer. I'm like, oh, jeepers. But really, as a mom, not that I don't trust Reed and it's like, well, you know what it looks like and all that. It's just good to know it's cooked through. You're good to go.
0: I wouldn't trust myself. And if you follow any of these chefs on like any of these platforms, they're like, get a meat thermometer. Don't kid yourself.
1: Yeah.
0: You got these people doing the wrist thing. It's like, well, here's medium. Here's medium. Stick a thermometer
1: the
0: in
1: there. Thing.
0: Yeah. How soft your wrist is can kind of say how soft the meat would be.
1: Goodness.
0: You're
1: really?
0: You're not a Michelin star chef. Get yourself a meat thermometer.
1: Yes.
0: And make sure you're getting that chicken up to temperature. A pork.
1: Come on, everybody.
0: Because you don't want any of that hitting you the next day.
1: Oh, my gosh.
0: You know what I'm saying, Chels?
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0: Hey, it's Reed and Chelsea with you. So, Chels, 4th of July comes and goes. Do you feel at all like, okay, second half of summer, do you feel a little bit of pressure now?
1: No. We did so much in June that I actually wanted to slow down.
0: So a lot of people, they get a little anxious now. And especially
1: school,
0: especially August 1st, people get anxious. But I always feel like that July 5th, 6th, 7th, people are like, well, dang, we're on the second half slide. Now, you have to realize that's not true. July 15th or 16th would technically be the halfway point.
1: But it does feel weird this year with most schools starting before Labor Day.
0: Because Labor Day is so late.
1: It's like September 7th.
0: Yeah, I feel as though, as much as I don't like it, what day would they get out next year?
1: Right.
0: If you didn't go till after.
1: I don't know.
0: And I don't know. I know there are parents, you and me, that are like, yeah, if we get a routine a weekend early, no, that's not the worst thing.
1: I mean, yeah.
0: Because like the no routine thing is okay for me. But for Chelsea, there are times you're like, we got to keep some semblance here. Because Grant and I are like, no, it's party on. You know,
1: no.
0: It's like, no. Like, but you have been also the first part of summer here. You've been relaxed.
1: Yeah.
0: And I give you credit for that.
1: I've been loosey-goosey.
0: I don't know if loosey-goosey, that's a little far. You have been relaxed.
1: What?
0: I can push you to loosey-goosey.
1: No.
0: That's another level.
1: Then I'm not getting rest and I'm not getting sleep.
0: That's part of loosey-goosey, Chelsea. You're going to be a little tired in loosey-goosey.
1: You don't want to see mama tired, I'll tell you what.
0: Well, don't I know it.

0: Hey, it's Reed and Chelsea along with you. Last week, Chelsea, you know, you had those people that climbed the Empire State Building.
1: Oh, my gosh. When I saw it on the news, I couldn't believe it.
0: Wouldn't it be interesting to get engaged and then just get hauled off?
1: Get arrested.
0: Like, you know, this is what you're going to do, and then this is what's going to happen. They spent the night inside the Empire State Building. You know, some more details came over this over the weekend, but okay. If you were busy with 4th of July
1: please
0: stuff.
1: Please tell me. I don't know.
0: So it's a Russian couple. They secretly spent the night inside the Empire State Building, climbed onto its broadcast antenna at dawn for a film proposal, now face multiple felony charges. They were released under supervised conditions.
1: Oh.
0: The couple, the woman's 33, and I believe the guy's 32.
1: Okay.
0: Entered the building Tuesday night with tickets and allegedly hid inside overnight. Around 5 a.m. last Wednesday.
1: Wow.
0: Security cameras captured them going through a hatch on the 102nd floor and accessing the 104th floor area leading to the antenna. Prosecutors say a lock on the security door to the 100th floor was found broken. Sources think they used a tool to loosen the brackets and reach a stairwell to the antenna.
1: Wow.
0: Now, because the antenna emits high-frequency radio signals that can harm the human body, it has to be powered down before emergency services could safely approach. So that caused about a 30-minute delay. So we'll see what these people did to their body.
1: So they were up there for 30 minutes with that.
0: With that high-powered thing going. You can read more about it if you want online. But some people are asking.
1: Yes.
0: How did this happen?
1: Yeah.
0: Like, how could people just sleep overnight and then get on? Like, they used a tool to take a bracket off and they got to the top of the Empire State.
1: That's scary stuff.
0: So... But again, it's so what people got their things that make them excited, right? It's like,
1: but they're both famous for being like,
0: they're daredevil people. Yes.
1: Okay.
0: Yeah. No, they're not.
1: Thrill seekers.
0: They're thrill seeker people.
1: Online,
0: I would assume they got
1: that.
0: A following. And
1: yep,
0: so,
1: yep.
0: But yeah.
1: Still.
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0: Reading Chelsea with you.
1: Oh,
0: Monday
1: my gosh.
0: After the weekend. How are we doing here?
1: The Mondayest Monday in a while. I'm fried. I don't know about you.
0: I'm tired. Yeah, I'm tired. Yeah. It comes with the territory, though. I mean, if you come out of this weekend not tired.
1: I know. Did you do it right?
0: Yeah. That'd be a little bit interesting.
1: Yeah.
0: But the 250th came and it went. But I also think of it as it's the 250th year. You know what I mean? Like,
1: oh,
0: in some ways.
1: Party on.
0: I don't think all these 250 signs are now going down today.
1: Right.
0: I can't believe, and you said this probably a month ago, people put 250 on everything.
1: I know.
0: I mean everything.
1: It's wild.
0: And good for them. I love it. Celebrate the country. You got Team USA playing tonight, so plenty to get to. But yeah, if you're dragging today, you are definitely not alone.

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5: This morning, mostly sunny conditions and high temperatures in the mid-70s. Expect northeast winds at 10. For tonight, clear skies with lows near 60, north winds around 10. Tomorrow brings wall-to-wall sunshine, highs near 80. Tomorrow night, mostly clear skies with lows in the mid-60s overnight. Wednesday, mostly sunny skies with highs in the mid-80s, lows approaching 70, and winds shifting to the southwest at 10. Then Thursday, a good chance we'll see rain and thunderstorms, temperatures remaining in the mid-80s, lows settling into the upper 60s, with southwest winds at 10.

0: Reed. Chelsea, I want to give you a little something here for... So the 4th of July comes and goes, right? Here's what's interesting. Congress voted for independence on July 2nd, 1776.
1: Oh, Reed.
0: No. The party's not over.
1: Oh.
0: They adopted the written declaration on July 4th. That's why we celebrate that. It wasn't widely printed immediately. Copies were handed out on July 5th.
1: Okay.
0: The Pennsylvania Evening Post was the first newspaper to print it July 6th.
1: Oh.
0: The Liberty Bell rang in Philadelphia on July 8th.
1: Oh, my gosh. Okay. We have four more days of vacation here, everybody.
0: That's Wednesday this week. Only John Hancock and Charles Thompson actually signed it on July 4th. Most of the others signed it August 2nd or 3rd. So everybody puts all this on July 4th.
1: Really?
0: But actually, this was not a process. And you think back in the late 1700s, I mean, this wasn't like DocuSign the thing. You know, there's a lot of stuff that had to happen. So this is why I said it's the 250th kind of anniversary. That shouldn't just be Saturday, now we're done. So my point is, keep that patriotism going, okay?
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0: Hey, it's Reed and Chelsea with you. Made those tomahawks on the grill this weekend. That's an expensive steak. That's a lot of steak. Big old bone. Chelsea thinks it's a bit absurd.
1: Oh, man.
0: But it just...
1: it's too much.
0: It's instinctual. You know, I've said this before. You put a tomahawk on the grill, it gets that sizzle going. It's like, you feel really good. That and a beer was great. If you did burgers, brats, hot dogs, all sorts of great stuff. Hope you got to do it this weekend. Hopefully,
1: Potato salad.
0: Hopefully the weather was good enough for you to get the things in that you wanted to get in. But it's a Monday. Chelsea said, this is the Mondayest Monday we've had in a while. And I think that is
1: fair. In a while, yeah.
0: I think that is very fair.
1: It's all right.
0: So I asked you this on Saturday, and you just rolled your eyes. You know, will you and I see the 300th anniversary? You know, that put us in our early 80s?
1: I say yes.
0: I'd like to hope so. I would like to think so.
1: My brain just doesn't work that way.
0: That hit my brain a week ago. I was like, I wonder if we'll see the 300th.
1: Okay, Reed.
0: But you got to live in the moment, too. I hope you were able to this weekend.

0: else. All right, what did Jordan Davis do for the 4th of July? He kind of likes to do the same thing every year.
1: Oh.
2: I love like cooking for people. I love having people over at the house, grilling hot dogs, cooking, making a brisket, just being around the people you want to be around with, drinking beer, watching baseball. I don't know, maybe I'm just getting old, but my idea of fun now is having people over to the house and just playing host. And that's exactly what we're going to do this year. Have some friends and family over and hang out with the kids, let them run around the sprinklers and cook a bunch of food.
0: Now, some of these artists perform 4th of July.
1: Yes.
0: But for him, it sounds like he was able to be off and enjoyed it. And I mean, sounds like a pretty normal dude, grilling out, kids in the sprinklers. He said, maybe I'm just getting old. But no, man, you got to.
1: That's the best, though.
0: Take it easy.

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0: Hey, it's Reed and Chelsea with you. Chelsea, my family, I believe, has some Belgium heritage.
1: Oh.
0: Belgium heritage. But I don't know if that's for sure true. I've got to check with my dad on that. That would be on my dad's side. It was kind of, we always thought we were like Belgium or Dutch, but then they went over and I think it was not the case.
1: Okay.
0: There's some history there. Anyway, U.S., Belgium tonight, World Cup, 7 o'clock. It's funny because when they're in the group play, and I said this to you, it's like, so if they lose, they still get in. Yep, they lost Turkey A and whatever. But when you're watching against, you know, when you're watching in a game like last week, Thursday night, or Wednesday night it was. Man, so long ago.
1: I wonder why it's so long between because they have to travel to a different place.
0: And they got a lot of games, and it's very fatiguing on these players, I would think. But it's like tonight, you know, it's win or done. And as an American, it's like, okay, you know, I'm in. I mean, that's the March Madness. That's the NFL thing. But when it's like, so if they and they already won the group, even if they, yeah, they already won the group. I just, that's tougher to get into.
1: Yeah.
0: The other thing that you get this British or sort of English kind of flavor to it, you know, somebody described a kick as delightful. And never in my life,
1: really,
0: as an American sports fan, have I ever had, I don't think anybody call anything in the NFL, NASCAR, delightful. Like, that was a delightful kick. And she said it with this British accent. And I was like, yeah, you don't get that.
1: The commentator.
0: Yeah, it was the studio analyst.
1: Oh.
0: The thing that got me, too, is so teams submit, the countries submit like three songs to FIFA to pick to play if they win. And then FIFA picks the ultimate song and it becomes kind of your anthem. So Take Me Home, Country Roads by John Denver is the one that the U.S. has. And when they played that after the win last Wednesday, I think it was in the 49er stadium, and everybody's singing that, and the coach is going nuts, and the players sing it. And they pick a song like that, you know, Living on a Prayer, Bon Jovi, that type of song. It's easy to sing. They were maybe going to do Sweet Caroline.
1: Oh, that's a good one.
0: But here in Take Me Home, Country Roads, I was like, this is pretty cool.
1: It's kind of
0: I kind of got the goosebumps.
1: Really?
0: And I was
1: Reed?
0: Like, I got to say, I'm kind of getting...
1: Look at you, Reed.
0: But the thing about it I know is, this is the reality, I'm not watching MLS. I'm not going to be up at in the middle of the night watching Premier League. Like, that's not going to happen.
1: Yeah.
0: So, you know, as much as you're kind of hooking me, I know it's going to fade. But I'm okay with that.
1: Okay.
0: You know, I'm going to be a soccer fan for however long this goes. And I hope it goes after tonight. And then see in 4 years. Well, they got the Women's World Cup. They're very good. Team USA and the Women's is very good.
1: Yes.
0: But it is kind of like, you know, just let me know when the World Cup's on.
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6: This morning, mostly sunny conditions and high temperatures in the mid-70s. Expect northeast winds at 10. For tonight, clear skies with lows near 60, north winds around 10. Tomorrow brings wall-to-wall sunshine, highs near 80. Tomorrow night, mostly clear skies with lows in the mid-60s overnight. Wednesday, mostly sunny skies with highs in the mid-80s, lows approaching 70, and winds shifting to the southwest at 10. Then Thursday, a good chance we'll see rain and thunderstorms, temperatures remaining in the mid-80s, lows settling into the upper 60s, with southwest winds at 10.
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0: Hey, it's Reed and Chelsea along with you. Hope you had yourself a phenomenal 250th 4th of July weekend. Hope you got to do some grilling. Chelsea and I did a decent amount of grilling. I got that skillet insert, so I did make pancakes for the kids, and you do bacon on there.
1: Yeah.
0: There's a lot of ways you can do bacon, but Chelsea, you got to admit, that's pretty special.
1: Oh, it's very special. It's delicious. And I love that the smell is all outside. I do like the bacon smell, but you know what I'm saying about the bacon smell in the house for like day two? It's like, I'm good.
0: Same with fish.
1: Yes.
0: No, bacon smells so great, but yeah, when you get up the next morning and it's like, no one's making bacon, right? No, that's from yesterday.
1: Right.
0: A trick my brother taught me with bacon is, like a lot of these meats, let it sit out and get somewhat to room temperature. Now, you know, I'm bacteria growing, but if you do that, the bacon won't shrivel up. Mm. You take those big long strips out, and then by the time you're done with it, they've shrunk into these little, that's because you're hitting it cold. You want to do, and then you just kind of bring it up to temperature more slowly.
1: Really?
0: Yeah, you put bacon cold in a scorching hot pan, that thing's going to shrivel up into nothing.
1: Wow, I didn't know that.
0: Mm-hmm. And you know this, make your scrambled eggs slow too.
1: Low
0: much,
1: and
0: much
1: slow.
0: Better. Yep.
2: Got a girl from the south side, got braids in hair. First time I seen her walk by, and I about fell up on my chair. Had to get

0: Well, the weekend has come and gone, and here we are again. Hello, Monday. Let's just get through another one and get to the fun part, right? It's the things we have to tell ourselves to get through the day, right?
1: Your next sale could start with a single sound, your business on the airwaves. 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

0: Yo, it's Ritter. Hey, remember when everybody said, nobody cares about the World Cup? And suddenly 43 million people showed up to watch?
1: Yeah.
0: These numbers are huge. We got to talk about it.

What up? It's Ritter. And if you're one of the people who thought the World Cup wasn't a big deal, like no one's going to care about it, the TV ratings say otherwise. More than 43 million people have watched the U.S. win in the round of 32. That's just one match. That's not like all of these together. It's like 92% increase, they say, compared to the last World Cup, which was also in Qatar and played in November. A lot of factors involved there. But whether you're a diehard or kind of just coming in because the World Cup is here in the States, people are definitely watching, and it's been a lot of fun.

By the way, I mentioned the World Cup. Congrats to both Mexico and Canada, who made their run into the round of 16, and unfortunately both lost over the weekend. U.S. men, let's continue.

0: 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Got a story to tell you coming up.
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Hey, it's Ritter, and this is a very sad day. A semi hauling 40,000 pounds of Frank's Red Hot started leaking all over the interstate in Ohio. Yeah, it takes the slogan, I put that ish on everything, to a whole nother level, if you ask me. The biggest issue, the whole thing, though, was, you know, because Frank's Red Hot is an acid, it's super acidic, it, you know, can cause damage to plants and, you know, even once you get the storm drains. It's actually kind of a bad thing. And, you know, if they're worried about the environment, but yet we put this in our bodies, it's not going to stop me. I'm just saying.

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0: Yo, what up? It's Ritter. Firstly, congrats to Travis Kelce and Taylor Swift, their wedding over the weekend. If you don't care, okay, how about, I got some good news for you, though. Right before their wedding, actually, they reportedly donated $26 million to charities all across the country. Food banks, children's hospitals, music education, animal shelters, even Dolly Parton's Imagination Library got a $2 million gift. So, you know, while they were getting married, instead of getting gifts, they were giving gifts to other things. And I feel like for as much flack as they've taken for how the whole wedding thing went down, some people were upset. Like anything in life, not everyone's going to be happy. And I feel like someone is always going to have something bad to say about something you've done, even when you've done more good. Just throwing it out there.
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7: This morning, mostly sunny conditions and high temperatures in the mid-70s,

Expect northeast winds at 10. For tonight, clear skies, with lows near 60, north winds around 10. Tomorrow brings wall-to-wall sunshine, highs near 80. Tomorrow night, mostly clear skies, with lows in the mid-60s overnight. Wednesday, mostly sunny skies, with highs in the mid-80s, lows approaching 70, and winds shifting to the southwest at 10. Then Thursday, a good chance we'll see rain and thunderstorms, temperatures remaining in the mid-80s, lows settling into the upper 60s, with southwest winds at 10.

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It's Ritter. Thanks for hanging out. So today is apparently National Fried Chicken Day, which means this is your perfect excuse to go and hit your favorite chicken spot or maybe fire up the fryer at home. But when it comes to fried chicken, that always, to me, brings up the debate, like, what is the best? And I don't mean, like, home is always going to be the best if you're, like, getting it somewhere, especially, like, quote-unquote fast food type. It's always going to be a great debate, isn't it? Maybe today is the day to try them all and finally decide. I just thrown it out there.

0: Hey, if you missed the 4th of July meat missile showdown, Joey Chestnut, he won, of course, but how it all went down was even more impressive, if you ask me. Hang on.
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0: Today, clear skies, high temperatures near 75. Expect north winds around 10. Under clear skies tonight, a low in the low 60s and north winds hanging around near 10. Tomorrow, mostly clear skies, highs near 81. Expect lows near 65 tomorrow night, mostly clear skies with passing clouds. Then Wednesday, mostly sunny conditions, plus temperatures in the mid-80s, with winds shifting southwest at 10. For Thursday, occasional showers and thunderstorms, with less than a quarter inch likely, highs again near 85. Expect southwest winds near 10.
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She hits her knees and bows her head.

It's Ritter, and yes, Joey Chestnut is once again the king of competitive eating, winning his record 18th Nathan's Hot Dog Eating Contest after crushing 66 hot dogs in just 10 minutes. In 90-degree heat at that. Just still think it's amazing. Dude's crushing 66 meat missiles while I'm struggling to choke down three

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0: Okay, so imagine spending $3 at a thrift store, walking out with a jacket that's worth $250,000. Sounds like a dream scenario, right? It actually happened recently. I got to tell you about it coming up.
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0: Why does this never happen to the rest of us, right? It's Ritter. An Oregon teenager was recently at a thrift store and picked up a Lakers jacket for $3. Well, turns out this jacket was apparently one worn by NBA legend Wilt Chamberlain during the 1972 finals. This thing has been authenticated. It's legit. So paid $3, and they expect it could sell close to $250,000 at auction. Like, why do things like this never happen to you or I? Never happen.
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0: What up? It's Ritter. And if you're one of the people who thought the World Cup wasn't a big deal, like no one's going to care about it, the TV ratings say otherwise. More than 43 million people have watched the U.S. win in the round of 32. That's just one match. That's not like all of these together. It's like 92% increase, they say, compared to the last World Cup, which was also in Qatar and played in November. A lot of factors involved there. But whether you're a diehard or kind of just coming in because the World Cup is here in the States, people are definitely watching, and it's been a lot of fun.
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By the way, I mentioned the World Cup. Congrats to both Mexico and Canada, who made their run into the round of 16 and unfortunately both lost over the weekend. U.S. men, let's continue.

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0: 92.1 VTY Country. Till the last one dies, there is Chris Young. Hello, once again. We are pretty much back to normal. Everybody back to work here on Monday, July 6th. Let's see who's celebrating birthdays today. 50 Cent is 51 today, which just does not seem right to me. You know, 50 Cent, got to be 50. See what I'm saying? Also celebrating today is, let's do these artists as I run these down here correctly. Shelly Hack is 79 today. The Forgotten Charlie's Angel. Yeah, she was Tiffany Wells, Charlie's Angels. Sylvester Stallone is 80 today. Oh, yeah, absolutely. And we've got George W. Bush is 80 today. George W. Bush. Nobody liked him, but everybody liked his wife, Laura. Everybody liked Laura. And then who else celebrating today? Fred Dreyer is 80. He was Rick Hunter on the Hunter TV series back in the 1980s. He was also supposed to be Sam Malone on Cheers, but he did not get the part there. Burt Ward, the original Robin, the Boy Wonder on the Batman. He's 81 today. The Dalai Lama is 91 today. So hello, Dolly, and happy birthday. Nancy Reagan, born on this date. Della Reese, born on this date. Merv Griffin, TV guy. He pretty much started daytime TV. He did. Owned all those TV stations and everything. Wouldn't hire me, but oh well. And today is National Fried Chicken Day, and we're 60 days away from the Labor Day holiday weekend. It's summer. Let's go out and get it.
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92.1 VTY Country. I Want Crazy. There is Hunter Hayes. Good afternoon. It's me, Mitch Morgan. Everybody back into the normal schedule, if any of us actually have normal schedules. I mean, the holiday, 4th of July holiday weekend is over, but about half of Americans are confused about what that whole thing was all about. Now, according to this, 53% correctly said that the 4th of July celebrated the adoption of the Declaration of Independence, and this was the 250th anniversary of that since it happened back in 1776. But here's a few interesting things from a poll. 86% of us are grateful to be Americans. 79% are proud to be Americans, just like Lee Greenwood. 74% believe the American dream is available to them personally, and it still is. Children, do not listen to these socialists. 61% believe America is the land of opportunity. Now, 70% of Americans

0: say our founding principles remain relevant today. 60% say, though, that the country has moved away from founding principles. 56% say they worry that the U.S. could stop being a free country within the next 50 years. All right, getting serious here. This is beyond my zip code, my pay grade. We're going to go ahead and take our two-minute break. Coming right back with Zach Top and Josh Ross with the number one song, Hate How You Look When You're Walking Away.
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One's 36, one's 23. It's hard to believe, but you're gonna miss this. You're gonna want this back. You're gonna wish these days

92.1 VTY Country. Happened to me. There is Russell Dickerson. And before that, Trace Adkins. You're going to miss this. Good song for this time of year. Kids, thinking about going away to school and all that, and get that mom and dad to empty nest syndrome and everything. It's just so sad, but very necessary. Bailey Zimmerman is coming to town here. Yes, the same kid who's been trashing hotel rooms everywhere will be in Westallis soon, and we've got tickets. You don't want to miss this. 92.1 VTY Country, and Suburban Motors Harley Davidson giving away these tickets for Bailey Zimmerman at the Wisconsin State Fair. You can enter over at Suburban Motors Harley on Main Street in Thienesville. I did a remote there, one remote broadcast. Nice people there. Great stock of Harleys and everything. The deadline to enter is coming up on Saturday, July 11th. You can find out more at our website.

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7: Today, clear skies, high temperatures near 75. Expect north winds around 10. Under clear skies tonight, a low in the low 60s and north winds hanging around near 10. Tomorrow, mostly clear skies, highs near 81. Expect lows near 65 tomorrow night, mostly clear skies with passing clouds. Then Wednesday, mostly sunny conditions, plus temperatures in the mid-80s, with winds shifting southwest at 10. For Thursday, occasional showers and thunderstorms, with less than a quarter inch likely, highs again near 85. Expect southwest winds near 10.
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Low Cash Guys, the Low Cash Cowboys, and Wrong Hearts on 92.1 VTY Country. Coming up on Friday and Saturday, July, 17th and 18th, it's Burlington's Maxwell Street Days. Returning to the downtown area, you know there's construction going on downtown Burlington. You know all about this, right? But local businesses are going to be clearing out the inventory, discounts, and promotions to make room for fresh things. So you're going to find some great deals going on during this event. Shop and dine local, pick up some early Christmas presents, or treat yourself to something special. And also, the annual Duck Dash will be taking place. Last year's winner took home $5,000. So get your ducks purchased today. All proceeds go right back into Burlington. Friday, July 17th through the 18th there, the Burlington Maxwell Street Days. Do they still call it the Chocolate City? I do. Here comes Shaboozy and Jelly Roll together on Amen.

0: Luke Combs and Eric Church together, it does to me, on 92.1 VTY Country into our 1 o'clock hour here on Monday, the 7th of July, with me, Mitch Morgan. I got three random fun facts, things we didn't know yesterday. Here we go with number one. There are as many as 800 languages spoken in New York City, and nowhere in the world has more languages spoken than in the borough of Queens, New York. 800 languages. That sounds way high to me. Of course, you know, I'm skeptical. I basically don't believe anything, really. It's just kind of a flaw, I guess. Let's say 80. I'll go with that one. Somebody told me L.A., though, had like 90 languages. I would be more. This is probably a typo on our show prep. It's supposed to be 80, I'm thinking. All right. Second one here is this one. Sorry, my screen goes dark every once in a while. I get so frustrated. According to a producer, actor Alan Young was chosen for the role on Mr. Ed because he just seemed like the sort of a guy a horse would talk to. So that's why he got the part. Casting can be like that. And, of course, Mr. Ed was chosen because he looked, he seemed like he was a horse. So that actually worked out pretty well there. Then the other one, they say we produce between 1 and 2 liters of nasal mucus every day. Your basic snot. And you basically end up swallowing most of it. Now, we didn't need to know that last one. Here's show's going downhill already. All right, we got a 2-minute break coming right back with Kenny Chesney and us guys, American Kids, a 92.1 VTY Country.
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Sarah Evans and Sons in the Bucket on 92.1 VTY Country, or should we call her Grandma Sarah? She is a grandma already, Sarah Evans. Wow, and what a great song, Suds in the Bucket. Well, we're all pretty much back to work after the long holiday weekend here. Still, I have more reasons to love America, the USA. Let me run a couple of these down right quick here. Number one, chocolate chip cookie. Now, this was founded back in, or invented, or baked, basically, 1938 at the Toll House Inn in Whitman, Massachusetts. They came up with these cookies. Toll House Inn. My mom used to call chocolate chip cookies the Toll House cookies. That's how it started. Number two, air conditioning. Another reason to love America, especially during this heat wave. AC was invented 1902 by a guy named Willis Carrier, which it probably says on your air conditioning unit outside the house. Carrier, he was the guy. You know, excuse me, it's a long weekend. In Europe, if you go to some of those hotels, they do not have air conditioning.

0: conditioning in Paris, and you got to make sure that they ask. Some just don't have it, or you got to pay extra for it. So probably not a good idea to go over there this time of year. The comic book. Technically, now, comic books were invented in the 1830s in France, but it was the American comic book that was created all of the superheroes of today. Superman, Batman, all that kind of stuff. And then stand-up comedy was invented here. They say here, Mark Twain was an early stand-up comic. And what he would do is he'd have ringers in the audience so that he would tell a joke, and he paid these guys to laugh to try and get, the people to, I do the same thing with listeners, which sometimes I need here. Okay. Pacific Coast Highway, one of the most beautiful coastal drives anywhere in the world. You get a chance to get out there to wacky California. You got to be on that. It's truly amazing. One of my favorite things about America. Then the national parks like Yosemite, Yellowstone, Grand Canyon, Glacier, Zion, the Great Smoky Mountains. Nobody does parks like the USA, baby. This is a long one, but let me finish this because it is good. We'll be back to music in just a second here. Seventh inning stretch, singing Take Me Out to the Ball Game, eating a hot dog, drinking a beer, watching America's pastime, which is still pretty much baseball. And then American pie, just like the saying says, as American as apple pie. And then finally, Dolly Parton, truly one of our American treasures.
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0: Just in case, Morgan Wallen on 92.1 VTY Country. Well, here's a look at our country date book, things that happened on this date in country music history. As we go way back to 1991, here is what happened. Alan Jackson started the first of 3 weeks at the top of the Billboard Country Singles chart with the song Don't Rock the Jukebox. And the way that song came about, Alan was at a little club and drinking some beers there, you know, hanging out. And somebody was set a beer or drinks over on top of the jukebox, and the thing was malfunctioned. So somebody said, "Don't rock the jukebox." Alan, being Alan, said, "Hey, there's a song title." It ended up being one of his biggest hits. I love that one. Don't Rock the Jukebox, 2006 on this date. Kris Kristofferson and Waylon Jennings were inducted into the Hollywood Rock and Roll Walk, or the Rock Walk, they call it. Kris left his handprints in the cement outside at the Sunset Boulevard Guitar Center in L.A., and then those two were immortalized next to exhibits of Johnny Cash, Elvis, and others. And then on this date, in 2008, Kix Brooks ran with the bulls in Pamplona, Spain. Ever notice that it's good? No women are in this run with the bulls because, well, women are just make a lot more sense than we do. You know, why do we do things like run with the bulls to attract girls? That's basically why we do it, and that's just the way of the world, I think. Here, and then 2015, Blake Shelton filed for divorce from Miranda Lambert. Now, here's the inside scoop on that. Blake had been out doing The Voice in California, and when you do that show, you got to be in L.A. for like 7 months at a time. You know, she's in Nashville, he's in L.A. She wanted him to come home, so what does Miranda Lambert do? The inside scoop is she possibly may have been unfaithful. And Blake filed for divorce. Well, that's enough of that stuff here. It's just let's see. We'll take our break, update the forecast, and then a taste of that Tennessee whiskey from Kris Stapleton.
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9: Today, clear skies, high temperatures near 75, expect north winds around 10. Under clear skies tonight, a low in the low 60s and north winds hanging around near 10. Tomorrow, mostly clear skies, highs near 81. Expect lows near 65 tomorrow night, mostly clear skies with passing clouds. Then Wednesday,

0: mostly sunny conditions, plus temperatures in the mid-80s, with winds shifting southwest at 10. For Thursday, occasional showers and thunderstorms, with less than a quarter inch likely, highs again near 85. Expect southwest winds near 10.
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Jelly Roll and a Liar on 92.1 VTY Country. Summerfest is over, but State Fair is coming up. And 92.1 VTY Country, we've got tickets for Bailey Zimmerman on the grandstand over there. 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There it is. Whoop, there it is. We got Josh Ross on the radio. Hate how you look when you're walking away.

0: Dylan Scott on VTY Country. Good afternoon. Van McNeil, Monday, July 6th. You had one too many hot dogs, didn't you? You feeling a certain kind of way? Back to it, and beautiful weather. Sunshine, lower 70s here along the beautiful Lake Michigan shoreline. You got upper 70s inland. It's nice to have options. Get out there and enjoy. Take us along with Corey Kent ahead, Blake Shelton, Cole Wetzel, and Jesse Murph up in 2 minutes. VTY Country.
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0: Dirk Bentley on VTY Country. Van McNeil. We've all got that one friend or family member, the pyro, that they just lost their minds this past weekend with shooting off all the fireworks. There's also that one member or friend in the family that is the watchdog, making sure everything is safe and good. That person, perhaps they could volunteer for the police and fire commission. They're looking for people to help. There's a couple of open spots. You'll administer citizen complaint process. You'll serve as a final arbiter. You'll be working with the police chief, the fire chief, looking for a couple of volunteers. And the deadline to apply is coming up July 10th, so just a few days away. City of Racine, police and fire commission, looking for volunteers. Go look up the website and get more. More of the most country every day. We're back into Nico Moon, Luke Combs, Kenny Chesney, and more. It's VTY Country.
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0: I heard it over the weekend, and I immediately thought about the Jason Aldean song here. Jason Aldean, and Don't Tell on Me on VTY Country, Van McNeil. It was 4th of July parade, and little man was just upset. Ma, Billy hit me with a water balloon. And I went there immediately. I mean, snitches do the dishes. And mom was not pleased. And mom said, well, did you throw a water balloon back at him? It's like, it never thought to the kid. The kid was just traumatized being hit with the water balloon. But no, really, though, snitches do the dishes. Nobody likes doing them dishes, I'm telling you. I'm More Than Most Country every day. Back in two, Tim McGraw, Morgan Wallen, Post Malone, Gabby Barrett, and Weather Watch 12, VTY Country.
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3: Today, clear skies, high temperatures near 75, expect north winds around 10. Under clear skies tonight, a low in the low 60s and north winds hanging around near 10. Tomorrow, mostly clear skies, highs near 81. Expect lows near 65 tomorrow night, mostly clear skies with passing clouds. Then Wednesday, mostly sunny conditions, plus temperatures in the mid-80s, with winds shifting southwest at 10. For Thursday, occasional showers and thunderstorms with less than a quarter inch likely. Highs again near 85. Expect southwest winds near 10.
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John Morgan on VTY Country. No kidding. Did you get in to win the Bailey Zimmerman tickets at our website yet? 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

0: FTR, Thomas Red on VTY Country, Van McNeil, Bailey Zimmerman. 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

0: Dan and Shay on VTY Country. Oh, there ain't nothing like Waterford. Food Truck Monday. I mean, if you're feeling a certain kind of way, you got to get back up on the horse again. Make your way to 10 Club Park in Waterford. Food Truck Mondays. They're setting up right now. They'll get going at 5 o'clock, a rotation of food trucks from around the region, some live music there, and beautiful weather like this. Come on, you can't beat that. Yeah, lower 70s here along the beautiful Lake Michigan shoreline, upper 70s, and this is the comfy weather. This is what I want for summer all summer long. 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We're back into Luke Combs, Josh Ross, Kelsey Ballerini, and more. 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

0: Tucker Wetmore on VTY Country. Van McNeil. We keep chugging along here this summer, and up next, on the heels of the big America 250 and all the fireworks that were blown off. Oh, by the way, 140,000, probably more now, at the damage in the fireworks around here. Goodness, it was, I know it's an expression, but that's a lot of damage. Got to be smart and safe with the fireworks. Did anybody lose a digit? Goodness, I hope not. From America 250, now we go to one of the largest fishing tournaments in the world. Right here in Racine, we're talking about Salmonorama, which gets going this weekend. Already for Salmonorama? Has anybody seen Gus? I saw Gus over by the railroad tracks, over like on Rapids. I think they moved him again. The fish, I don't know if that's his name or not, or her name. Gus or Gussette? Salmonorama this weekend. That's what I'm talking about. More of the most country every day. Back in two, Kane Brown, John Party, Russell Dickerson, Weather Watch 12, VTY Country.
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6: Today, sunny skies with highs near 77 and we'll have north winds around 10. Clear conditions this evening with lows in the low 60s and north winds staying around 10. Expect highs in the low 80s tomorrow with a good deal of sunshine. Tomorrow night brings mostly clear skies with lows in the mid 60s. By Wednesday, sunshine with a few clouds. Expect temperatures in the mid 80s, lows near 72, as well as winds turning southwest at 10. Thursday should bring occasional showers with a stray storm possible. Temperatures lingering in the mid 80s, west winds around 10.

thank you, thank you, thank you, Suburban Motors, Harley Davidson in Thanesville for the Bailey Zimmerman ticket hookup. 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No, not just a pair. No, no, no. Suburban Motors said five pairs. Yeah, Suburban Motors, Harley Davidson, Thanesville hooking us up. Five pairs of Bailey Zimmerman tickets. Get in to win. VTYCountry.com. Steph Peters is next. She-

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4: Today, sunny skies with highs near 77 and we'll have north winds around 10. Clear conditions this evening with lows in the low 60s and north winds staying around 10. Expect highs in the low 80s tomorrow with a good deal of sunshine. Tomorrow night brings mostly clear skies with lows in the mid 60s. By Wednesday, sunshine with a few clouds. Expect temperatures in the mid 80s, lows near 72, as well as winds turning southwest at 10. Thursday should bring occasional showers with a stray storm possible. Temperatures lingering in the mid 80s, west winds around 10.
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John Morgan and Jason Aldean on 92.1 VTY Country. Well, I made a big mistake in my basement this summer, and I want to pass along my mistake so you don't make it. We'll get into that full story in just a couple songs. Ella Langley now, 92.1 VTY Country.

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0: Sam Hunt, 92.1 VTY Country. I'm Steph Peters. Do you have a dehumidifier in your basement? Whoopsies. I have not been running mine this entire summer. Went to my mom's for the 4th of July party. She was showing us her brand new dehumidifier. And that's when I had that moment. Oh, wait a minute. We haven't been running ours. And we have a ranch style house. So usually your basement is a little bit larger with ranch style houses. I might need two dehumidifiers. You know, you're getting older when you get excited to get another dehumidifier in your basement and watch how much water gets sucked out of the air. And anyways, so now the great debate is, do you put the hose on and have it drip into one of the drains? Or do you just keep removing the bucket twice a day? Well, hey, there is my life lesson. Get a dehumidifier running in your house if you don't have it going already. Whoopsie daisies, especially in that basement. We don't want mold and mildew, right? 2 minutes away from Keith Urban, Low Cash, and Luke Bryan, 92.1 VTY Country.
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Luke Bryan, 92.1 VTY Country. I'm Steph Peters. A few minutes ago, I was sharing with you that I made a mistake. I did not have a dehumidifier running in my basement. Whoopsies. So we were talking about, you know, when you're an adult, when you get excited to get a dehumidifier in your basement. I love some of the comments here. Kaylee saying, yes, you know you're an adult when you get excited to purchase a bird watching camera. I know what you mean. My sister has one now. Yes, she's seen more squirrels than birds, but it's one of those really cool cameras where as soon as it sees something, it pops up on your phone and shows you, ooh, what bird is at the bird feeder right now? She can watch it even when you're not at home. Yep, I'm officially about to get into that stage of life too. I get that. Hey, sometimes we just got to slow down and watch the hummingbirds. Put up some bird feeders and the bird watching cameras. 2 minutes away from Lainey Wilson, Morgan Wallen, and Russell Dickerson on 92.1 VTY Country.

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0: Russell Dickerson, 92.1 VTY Country. I'm Steph Peters with all the Taylor Swift headlines this past week. And my daughter was so excited to say, Mom, I saw Taylor Swift's wedding dress. Said, no, you didn't. Sadly, that was all AI generated. How they made those videos look like, ooh, here's Taylor Swift and Travis Kelce walking around their wedding, sipping on champagne. And those are just AI generated videos. So it was a lesson, though, to pass along to my daughter, not just to triple check one source, but to go and get at least three valid sources from all their entities before you share anything, right? So when I saw the headline that Adam Sandler was the wedding officiant, and he's one of my first celebrity crushes ever, before I went to share that story, I triple-checked, double-checked a couple valid sources, and then I freaked out. I was like, no way, Adam Sandler really was their wedding officiant? We'll play some Taylor Swift music in just a moment, along with Cole Swindell and Kenny Chesney. First, let's get you updated with our weather forecast here in just 90 seconds. 92.1 VTY Country.
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8: Today, sunny skies with highs near 77 and we'll have north winds around 10. Clear conditions this evening with lows in the low 60s and north winds staying around 10. Expect highs in the low 80s tomorrow with a good deal of sunshine. Tomorrow night brings mostly clear skies with lows in the mid-60s. By Wednesday, sunshine with a few clouds. Expect temperatures in the mid-80s, lows near 72, as well as winds turning southwest at 10. Thursday should bring occasional showers with a stray storm possible. Temperatures lingering in the mid-80s, west winds around 10.
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How was Jelly Roll at Summerfest? The big finale this year, Summerfest, as an 85-minute headlining set. I wasn't able to make it, so I'm watching your photos and videos, hearing your stories at VTY Country on Facebook. Now, is this true? Was the encore Jelly Roll performing I Am Not Okay with a piano that was literally on fire? And then Jelly Roll autographing and tossing his jacket and his Milwaukee Bucks hat into the crowd? That's cool. Keep your stories coming at VTY Country on Facebook. And we have another concert ticket giveaway coming up in just a couple songs here. We'll do that in about 10 minutes. Luke Combs on 92.1 VTY Country.

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1: Bailey Zimmerman at the Wisconsin State Fair, and we are giving you tickets right now at btycountry.com. We're going to be picking five winners this week. Get your name in right now. We made it super simple for you. btycountry.com. Click on Bailey Zimmerman. Put your name in. That's all you have to do. And yes, your fair admission is included with the concert ticket. Bailey Zimmerman headlining the Wisconsin State Fair this August. Get your name in for that ticket giveaway right now. VTYCountry.com. 2 minutes away from John Party, Rodney Atkins, and Morgan Wallen music.
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0: Dierks Bentley, 92.1 VTY Country. The Racine Haymarket returns this Thursday. A lively, family-friendly night market held every other Thursday. Monument Square in the heart of downtown Racine with dozens of local vendors, fresh produce, homegrown, homemade. 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Again, that's this Thursday, Racine Haymarket from 4 till 7 p.m. That is on Monument Square in the heart of downtown Racine. 2 minutes away from Cody Johnson, Ella Langley, and Brett Eldridge, 92.1 VTY Country.
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0: Go Wetzel and Jesse Murph, 92.1 VTY Country. Watching the World Cup tonight, Team USA versus Belgium, 7 p.m. This is the knockout rounds, remember. So winner continues, loser goes home. I really thought Mexico was going to win yesterday. They were on such a streak. England ended up winning 3-2. So again, today, Team USA versus Belgium, 7 p.m. I need to set an alarm because I have not watched a single minute of the World Cup and I don't want to miss Team USA tonight. Let's get you updated on our weather forecast here to Jason Aldean, Blake Shelton, and Luke Bryan, 92.1 VTY Country.
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4: Today, sunny skies with highs near 77 and we'll have north winds around 10. Clear conditions this evening with lows in the low 60s and north winds staying around 10. Expect highs in the low 80s tomorrow with a good deal of sunshine. Tomorrow night brings mostly clear skies with lows in the mid 60s. By Wednesday, sunshine with a few clouds. Expect temperatures in the mid 80s, lows near 72, as well as winds turning southwest at 10. Thursday should bring occasional showers with a stray storm possible. Temperatures lingering in the mid 80s, west winds around 10.

John Morgan, Kid Myself on 92.1 VTY Country. I'm Steph Peters. Before I head out, it's Steph's smile of the day. Well, you winning concert tickets always makes me smile. And this week, we're sending you to Bailey Zimmerman at the Wisconsin State Fair. 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